mine at Joplin. Forty-five at 4th and Joplin.

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1: 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He said it's accidental, if one of you would verify.
0: 317, I'll verify.
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0: Your radio traffic cut out. All I caught was 126.
1: I got a report of a sport bike going east and west down 126 around 260 at high rates of speed back and forth.

3, Station 3, need to 10-8 for a medical emergency at 700 North Pine Street, 7th Street, for an early 60s-year-old person, difficulty breathing, time of page 1953.

0: 46, that's working. Good. I'm going to contact county and let them know that probably the traffic complaint are on 126. I got five bikers in front of me on Centennial. They're currently heading west. I don't know if it's going to be them or not, but that's the only bikes I've seen around here.
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2: 307-10, I copy Pittsburgh traffic about the bikes they seen when they call you. I'll be back 10-8. I checked the area 77.

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11 Bravo 9. That's 28, Echo and Charles. Ten more. 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Last of all year, white out. 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
1: Go ahead.
0: You spoke with him and advised him of options we're back tonight?

turn to 46 and 56. 46 and 56, leaving route 2, East 2nd, North Rouse. East 2nd, North Rouse. RP advised, the white male in a white t-shirt and blue jeans is walking in the area, looking suspicious. Last seen, walking northbound on Rouse.

0: off the car, so he's just picking up cigarette butts in the area. Got to kick his old habits. 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
1: 10-4,

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2: 40.
0: 46 and 40, leaving route 2718, West 8, 718, West 8, to speak with Andrew Havian. RP advised his wife punched him in the face. She has since walked off. RP did not wish to give further information. RP would like to speak to an officer.

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0: 5 Parson Wall Funeral Home with Kansas Temporary E. Edward 245-284 on the floor.
1: I believe that was going to be Austin Liggett.

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0: 50 to 11. I'm right here at Memorial on the bypass. I'll take that if you want to go to that juvenile issue. I'm already on the bypass, right on 20th. If you want to go to that call on drop one, I'll take this. 10-4.
1: Kansas, K-King, 0446-7646, Muscle Broad Trail, First Caroline, Neighbor, 2009-0123.

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0: Kansas 6508, Adam George Henry, on the

0: 56.
1: Spoke with both parties. Juvenile has been returned home. Seems like the juvenile is just being intentionally delinquent to get a rise out of mom. We're tonight.

0: 20th. 10-4.
1: 46 is Rama at 4th and Ross, I head north.

0: It's Regalia, and it's just got a flock hit on a shoplifting suspect vehicle from case from earlier today. Kansas 28-4858 Adam Mary David, 4858 Adam Mary David. Got on the flock camera going eastbound on Atkinson from 69 a couple minutes ago.
1: 46. 56.
0: It's going to be a yellow Chevy Sonic.
1: Put me on that.
0: Yes,
1: 56, check Pittsburgh. I'm northbound from 20th, probably.
0: Yes, sir.
1: 56, I'm going to jump on route.

0: 56 Pittsburgh. 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I'm Mary David, I believe.
1: 10-4, that's a match. 40, you direct? 40.
0: 50 Pittsburgh, I'm going to head that way as well. 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Probably somebody's still inside. 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
0: For center, up north.
1: 10-4, I'm Centennial and Rouse, heading that way right now.

Go 11. 11. 11. Will you return 84 to speak with Steve Dilley in front of the PD? RP advised a male in a blue shirt driving a bicycle and a female in a white shirt were arguing when the RP drove by during the altercation. The female pulled out a gun out of her purse and pointed it at the RP. They were last seen riding on the bike trails near Catalpa and 5th. RP would like to speak to officer about the situation.

0: 211. Go ahead. 46 and I are coming back towards the 5th and Catalpa. Do you want us to check the area?
1: Yeah, if you check the area, it'd be a female in a white shirt, male in a blue shirt, and they're pushing a bicycle. Female would be the one that would be armed.
0: 10-4, Pittsburgh, you can show me at 46 on that.
1: Damn, for...
0: ...for a minute longer.
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0: advise which direction he think they might have went?
1: I thought they were heading to the park or northeast along the bike trail.
0: 10-4.
2: 46 is going to be 32 as a vehicle from 4th and Catalpa. It's going to be a white caddy. It's going to be south on Catalpa.
3: South on Catalpa.
2: South is going through a stop sign at 4th and correction, 8th and Mile. Now going to be heading west on Euclid.

0: 6 in the vehicle. Pat Forrest and Paulette.
1: 46-10-4, 1022, lost out of vehicle.
2: Georgia. South on Georgia.
1: South on Georgia.
3: Nope, they're south on Georgia, 32.
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0: turn on Jefferson. It's a white Cadillac.
1: Sedan or SUV?
2: I have no clue. That's the only thing I got so far.
1: Ever? I'm not quite seeing a bypass now.
2: Can I ask this for you? It's a better description.

0: college in Kansas, 5789 Avenue, where Charles blacked out on us. I think we're at Forest in college. We're all living, or sorry, Forest in college, or not Forest. See my location.
1: Number Martin College.

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1: You view it, Renovals, last name, have a lot of Fort Scott.
2: Okay, just...

0: Grossman County. I'm vaccinated. It'd be a warning for lights. Honest mistake. All units are vaccinated.
1: 10-4, do you need a separate call for that one?
0: Yeah, if you would, just log it to the traffic's office. Different from this car's office, it doesn't get associated with it.

0: example. Like, it didn't have a 20 at all, or they don't know what it is.
1: He didn't get a tag on it. He doesn't know what it was.
0: Tapper.

0: on Rose Harris connecting Kansas and Forest.
1: The descriptors besides white Cadillac.
2: Six is going to be a Cadillac car. It's not going to be an SUV or truck. It's going to be a car.
1: For the 28th?
2: Negative. We're not even getting close enough to it.

0: Good.
1: You could add another case to the call card. I'll be reporting for the pursuit. I'm 10 times done with it so far.

I checked Flog. However, there's only been one white Cadillac in the past couple of hours with a Georgia tag, Boy Nora 591, and that hit at the Flog camera at 23rd and Rouse.

0: information. Pittsburgh put in the call card. Postal Georgia 28, Boeing Aura 951. I didn't get back out of Georgia, but I got it out of Kansas on a 2013 Cadillac XTS, white in color, last name Miller, out of Pittsburgh. He lives over on Joplin, correction, Michigan Street.
1: Sorry, Joplin.
0: On Michigan Street.
2: Okay, Temple.
0: You have an instant, you guys, address?

0: Buick. If I can get behind it, run the 28 zone.
1: 10-4.
2: Kansas 28, when you're ready. Go ahead. 4171 Adam Charles Paul. Repeat, 4171 Adam Charles Paul.
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1: 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I've also got mileage in 1130.

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1: TM4, your case number is 11194, repeating 11194.
0: TM4, thank you.

0: County 312.
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0: Can I have you in route 590-190, about half a mile east from the intersection. There's a male trying to flag down people in a blue pickup parked in the middle of the road.
1: Tampa.

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0: through 15 County, Kansas 28. Seven, three, two, four, Adam, Edward, and Frank.
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I'm going to be back, 10-8, report taken. 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
0: 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Last short. Out of a VIA, Monroe ready.
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0: 3 George 5, David Boy 0, 3 Edward 0, 5 Sam 5, 69036 on a 2005 Buick.

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0: 28, returned to a temporary 28 out of Kansas to a 2005 Buick Rendezvous, showing registration active to a Courtney Allen out of Arcadia.
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36, 28 returns negative to 2012 Ford Fusion to Red Horse out of Kansas. 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

speaking, 0416-3155. Last of Voya, first of Edward Lincoln, Edward Nora Ocean. Number on SLV is a third, date of birth 2004, 0530. Stand up.

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2: 54 and 36, we've been route to Sycamore Village, 2601 North Joplin, 1600 building. 2601 North Joplin, 1600 building. RP advised the female named Michelle is harassing and yelling at the RP. Michelle is very 1046. He's unsure what apartment he's in. He's going to be on the first floor with plants in front of the door. RP would like an officer to speak with him.
0: 54.
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0: Super.
2: The other individual is Sean Pruitt. 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
1: Parties are separated. 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

0: 54 Fitzgerald. Be able to mail at Easy Car Credit.
1: Stand by.

0: 6 for Gabby out with him.
1: You guys are both 10-1. What's the last name?
0: It's gonna be Jacob Dick.

0: 26 Pittsburgh, 01 to 10.
1: I'm going to give 23 a call. Looks like he might have already been picked up on that.
0: Four.

It's for 5436. That's 1077 with 23. Left them a voicemail. The date of the entry is 514. However, on 515, they were 1015 with them. So I don't think that that's alert as good anymore.

They not test 303 South Locust, 303 South Locust. Criswell Hausman called advising that Mario, unknown last name, tried to kick at her door, saying that he was the police with an unknown direction of travel wearing a black shirt. RP does call dispatch about 10 times a night. She's very signal 3 to make contact with her and see if there's relevance to this.

很难。Miles and said, I'd be advising a possible 1046 male tried to hit her. He was walking around trying to hit everyone in the area. He was last seen walking north. RP was not able to provide any physical descriptors. Just wanting the area check, no need for contact.

0: 9, but if I'm in the area, what was the description or direction of travel again?
1: It's going northbound. She didn't have any descriptors.
2: Morning, officer. Would you call the RFU back and let her know I'm here?
1: Good for. She's called about 3 times since I dispatched you.
2: 10-4.
3: Form 23.
0: 36, Pittsburgh, I'm 23 in the area.

0: a mile all the way to Memorial. 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
1: I'm not seeing anything in either.

0: 9, go ahead.
1: Subject I saw is coming from the east, right on Lake Tam. Also spoke to a resident of 700 block, 100 miles, checking her dog out. She hadn't seen anybody. You could probably put a 10-8 on this. Finished my second look, but I don't see anybody yet.
0: 10-4. Break. District at 36. Clear out the attempt 10-19. Shane Clark just picked up the phone in the breezeway, and he seemed very upset about something. He said that somebody's life was on the line, but he wasn't able to communicate properly with me. He became frustrated and then walked out the door. He was wearing a white t-shirt and a white cap and jeans.
2: RP. She's from the area check. We were 77. I'll be 23 at 2nd and Pine with the RP for your phone.

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0: 645 North Saint Lecture, I believe.
1: Robert Sam, X-ray comes back negative, expired. Police status, transfer no vehicle information, Los Angeles Rivera out of Oklahoma. Correction, Olathe.
0: 3645 North, Sam, X-ray.

Mr. Clark was make a little signal 3, and he asked us to shine a light in the woods. I told him he described an area. I wasn't exactly sure what he was talking about, but he said he didn't need anything, so we're tonight.

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1: Checking 02048392, Pastor Tomasi, first of Scarlet. She'll see for Christina, her birthday 1972, 0216, white female.
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1: Joplin and Atkinson, the white Chevy, I believe, unreadable 28. For correction, it's a white Ford. It's got a TIN tag on. I'll have a 28 for you in just a minute.
2: Hi.
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0: Pittsburgh to 54. West of Lee is negative 29 locally. However, I'm still not getting return for that 28 or the 27. The system is being exceptionally slow.
1: 10-4, I have a VIN for the truck. One Frank Tom, Edward William 1, Edward Paul 6, Lincoln Victor, correction, Lincoln Frank Boy 65634 on a 2020 Ford.
0: For you next.

0: It's like 6-4.
1: 54.
0: Those returns came back negative 29 on the 2020 Ford F-150, white in color, to last of Lee, expires in 27. Lee is negative 29 valid. County does not have a K-9 unit on.
1: 10-4.
2: Just information, that tag just came back.
3: 10-4.
2: So the active negative on a 2003 Ford Expedition, gray in color, to a Robert Morey out of Frontenac. Expiration is going to be 831-2026.

Smelter, 1507 North Smelter. Hope you're advising there are three aggressive dogs that are in the area that are preventing her from entering her residence. She would like an officer to walk her to her door and possibly check out the area for those dogs.

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0: You know, the 1301 Village Road, 1301 Village Road for residential alarm. 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
0: 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I got a call from the alarm company advising a silent panic alarm.

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Everything appears 10-4. We made contact with the homeowner. 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He's going to call and try and have it turned off for the night. I told him if he needed us to dial 911, he's going to get it fixed and have it turned back on by tomorrow.

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0: X1EM, white in color, 2017. It's going to be Flint Hills Drywall LLC as primary owner, -29.
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0: Pittsburgh, 36.
1: 36.
0: Yeah, to the Diamond Apartments, 700 North Pine. EMS is out there. They're requesting an officer. Let them into the building.

me at 69 and 160. Missouri 28. Robert Mary 2. John 3 Tom. Repeating, Robert Mary 2. John 3 Tom. Expiration 27. Be on a Ford Edge.

28, that 27 is going to come back on a Ford unknown model. Year 2018, last of Grizzly versus Michelle out of Carl Junction, showing active registration. I can't see insurance. Negative 29.

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0: Go ahead.
1: 0-3-7, George, 1-3-2-2-8-8. Last of Geiger, George Edward, Ida, George Edward, Robert. First of Travis, Miller, Schill. J for Jason, Dave Earthby, 2001, 12-14 right now.
0: 10-4. Time 3:30, that's 27 on Geiger is valid negative.

bypass with Kansas, Robert Charles, Lee, and Ocean, David.

Speaking 0167-3862. West of Wood, first of Robert. Initial E for Emory. Day of birth 3, 1970. 0821. What now?

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1: 27, Lasso Wood is showing expired, negative 29.

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I caught back with him. I'm going to advise him of it now.

0: I double checked his license. It's showing expiration of 8/2030. I gave him a warning for the Red Light Violation on back tonight.
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0: Can I please have you en route to 1271 South 220th, 1271 South 220th by Pickles, Chickenanies, RP Advisor. If it gave one in the middle of the road, the people keep driving through, unsure if it's a cable or electricity.
1: Jennifer.

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1: .486, Paul Union King is active on a 2018 Gray Ram 3500, Telesta Sarley out of Pittsburgh. Expiration is 1231 of 26, it's negative.
0: Deborah.

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0: 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Couldn't render it so well.
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0: County is 1064 with one item to broadcast. Traffic complaint starting at 69 and Olive northbound, currently at Quincy and 69. White Chevy Silverado without a state 28 showing 5 young George William 84 unable to maintain lane has gone into oncoming traffic multiple times. County is 1065 at 729.
1: 3 4 5.

0: passes.
1: RPL flood advise, unable to maintain speed, is slowing down to 30 miles an hour and then going back up to approximately 670.
0: What color was it again?
1: White Chevy Silverado with out of state 28, showing 5 Young George, William 84.
0: Temple.
2: Three 27 County on a TLC.
1: Yes, sir.

0: 306. Again, at 10:45.
1: 10-4.
0: The 7th and Broadway with that vehicle. It's going about 8 over the speed limit.
1: 10-4.

0: 306 County, Missouri 27.
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0: Missouri 026, David 119010. Last name Daniel, first name Jordan. Middle initial V, Victor. Date of birth 1995, 0513, he's white male.

0: 306, okay. On that today, he advised that he just got off work out of Joplin at Jasper Products. He had a uniform on, 12-hour shift. He advised he was tired. He's going home. 1 year for speed. 10-8.
1: 10-4.

0: name, date of birth.
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0: Last dollar copy, Adam Lincoln, Adam Roberts, Tom Ocean, Sam King Young versus Molly, common spelling, 2010, 11-6.

0: First Street, or being 713 West First Street for 911 investigation on a 911 hangup. I was 1077 on the callback. It's mapping to this location.
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0: Clark has the cable up in the air line up for people to pass by. I'll leave that to me.
1: Definitely, thank you.

0: 3145, been right to the area of Lakeside Elementary, 709 South College, repeat 709 South College. RP advised, a white male, tall with a white shirt and jeans, was hanging around the school acting suspiciously. His last seen near Olive and Jefferson in the alley. He seems to just be circling back around the school. They just like the area checked.
1: 31. 45.

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0: 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We're 77. 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
1: 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Any violence 88863.
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1: Copy. Edward G is on scene now.
0: That's for him.

0: 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Pittsburgh 1045. Second Broadway, Kansas 2473, Adam Henry Tom 2473, Adam Henry Tom on the fourth.
1: Adam Henry Tom is active on a 2001 Ford F-150, left of Woolsey on front neck. Expiration is 11 of 26, is negative.

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Last name of Woolsey. White male, 1983, 623.

45, need to route to Hutchins Field, 200 East 13th Street, repeating 200 East 13th Street for a 911 investigation. Received a 911 phone call with no conversation. It is mapping to the east side of the field. I was 1077 on the callback.

0: Kansas, 6133, Adam Boy Charles, 6133, Adam Boy Charles on an Acura.
1: Okay, we 24 night trees been removed. Energy's gonna still be on scene.

0: on the 45. He's already checked around all over here. If I 77 with anything, we can go tonight.
1: Careful. 72-year-old female unable to walk and once taken to the hospital, possible hip injury. Time, page 923.

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0: 13.
1: Spoke to a male subject through his Ring camera. 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I advise him he needs to get shelter for the dog as well, but it is tied up to the tree.
0: Ten four.
1: 3:24 a.m.

0: 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Can we have you en route to 1502 East Centennial Drive? That's via Christie Village for a possible medical emergency. 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

0: gray maroon Dodge Dakota to left of McMillan out of Frontenac. X-ray since 831 of 26, that's negative.
1: 10-4, thank you. Front hold, please.
0: 10-4.
2: County.
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0: 316
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0: 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I'm speaking with a parent of a kid that keeps going up to school, and the kids aren't there. It's a custody issue I've been dealing with.
1: Yes, sir.

0: Pittsburgh 31, 13.
1: 31. 13.
0: Been pretty at Ram 1500 versus the Toyota van. They are blocking traffic. He was attempting to move the vehicle to the side.

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0: Texas 28, Sam John Charles, 1656. Sam John Charles, 1656. Dodge Ram 1500.
1: Back on a 2022 Ram pickup, black in color. It's registered to a Mazda Will Jackson. Expiration is May of 26. It's negative.

0: 8. Everything appears to be 10-4.
1: Nine 69 Sienna Edward John is active on a 2007 silver Toyota Sienna, registered to Cheryl Johnson and Charles Alfaro out of Emporia. Expiration is 5 of 26. It's negative.

0: Pittsburgh 31. 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
1: 10-4, it's Cheryl Johnson, 1666.
0: 10-4.

0: Probably 13. Senator from 109 West Washington wants to know if they can talk to you again.
1: Did he leave a phone number or does he want me to stop by?
0: They're wanting you to stop by.

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0: 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His children is not very happy about it. He understood it different, but he understands it now. And hopefully he won't be coming back up to school anymore.
1: 10-4.

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The Dodge was driven from the scene by the owner. Also, log citation for failure to yield. Inattentive driving, driving while suspended, and no insurance to Lassa Johnson.

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2: Number 11198. Property was damaged, but he did not report originally. He'd like to speak with an officer.

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1: 16 pitcher back to 8. Citation, no seatbelt. 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
0: It's going to be 1623. 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
1: Edward Henry Nora versus Alex 1989 22.

31, be back to 1710 South College. Repeat 1710 South College for a welfare check. RP's requesting welfare check on her neighbor, Nancy. She's physically okay, but seems to be having some cognitive issues. Wandered off from her yard. 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

0: Mike Dunbar's office.
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0: You come to a stop 69 and West Kansas 28, 3601 Adam Boy Victor. 3601 Adam Boy Victor.
1: At 28-3601, Adam Boy Victor returns to 2017 Volkswagen Passat, blue in color, last name Sharp, out of low Latham. It's going to be valid negative current insurance on file.
0: On board, thank you.
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King 04010376. Last name Sharp, first name Grace, middle F is in Frank. Date of birth 2004-06-18, white female.

0: Good.
1: Major North of 1511 North Main, 1511 North Main, to do a welfare check on a 10-year-old. RP advice, the mother does not have custody. She's at this location about 30 minutes ago. If you can do a welfare check and make sure everything is 10-4, 314 is also not.
0: 10-4.

0: 340 guy.
1: Nice.
0: Do we have anything stating that she's not allowed to have the child, or is that just what the lady said?

0: found at 1st of March, same date of birth. She's going to be valid negative. I'm going to add emergency contact info to the call card.
1: I have emergency contact for the grandson that lives here. I'll give you 21 with it.

They're advised how this mother may have ended up with this child, or where she got it from.

0: are be advised. Whoever was taking care of the juvenile is in life support at the hospital, and the mother took her from the hospital without permission.
1: While she was on life support.

0: 41 to 45, the door is not open. Got anything come with me in? This door isn't opening. Do you want to come let me in?
1: Yep.

0: for one for an attempt to locate. There's more info in the call card. County Station 1, Station 1, can I be en route to Mercy Pit Emergency Room 10 for an ambulance transfer to Mercy Jobline? 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
1: Never.

0: everybody.
1: Yeah, 10-4, supposedly this individual's in safe house now. Sent them out in the hotel, and now she's in safe house this morning.
0: 10-4, Pittsburgh's got a call from the same person that sent us here, having Pittsburgh go check out the place for him.
1: Yeah, 10-4.

0: capture the last lawman cited for criminal damage, last of Kane, is 90 Jade from her apartment, specifically 1623. Chicken is today, report taken.
1: North Broadway call. We're going to go to 4th and Georgia for that call. Pittsburgh, Rick.

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1: Denver, I'll check it.

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1: 77 within 1 inside Dollar General. 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
0: Negative, only the one.
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0: South of 34, came back 10A, did this, walked in, looked around a little bit, and there is no child, no mother there. I'll be advised that they are in a safe house.
1: 10-4.

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1: Go ahead.
0: Can you give me more information in reference to 47? I didn't get anything from my dispatch.
1: The RP actually just called back in and said it was literally the individual rolled into the back of her vehicle. No injuries, just clipped her taillight. She got all the information she needed from the gentleman because he had to leave. He was going to work. But it happened on the road, and she's waiting in the lodge parking lot for a police report or insurance.

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0: in your 28 Richmond South, 2024 Subaru Forester, green in color, to Jackie Young out of Gardner, -29.
1: So far, thank you.

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0: Kansas case. 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
0: Atkinson and Broadway, I'd be advised a red semi is northbound, just ran the red light at Quincy and 69 and almost hit her vehicle.

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I'll put the name in there whenever you put me in the cord.

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0: 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Be advised, there's a brown Ford Explorer in front of Muldowney that has a dog inside of it. The window's up. Car isn't on. 80's still on lunch. I'll send him when he's available.

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0: 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Last name Tom Henry, Ida Sam Sam, Edward Nora. First name King Edward Adam Tom Ocean Nora. Middle age is Henry. Date of birth 2005-0508. 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
1: For the disposition on the disabled vehicle at 69 South.
2: He was clear he was talking to somebody on the phone, and I'll be sending a warning for traffic on the last stop.

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1: I'm 10-8, 10-15, times 2 in route to Pittsburgh District Court. 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
0: 10-4.
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0: 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I was 77 on the callback.
1: 13.

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1: I just realized my radio wasn't on. So if you check on me, I'm scene 4. 36.
0: That's right.

0: 13 front, it'd be 45, 100 block of 160. It's going to be Missouri, either zero or Ocean Young Henry, Tom 27. Zero Young Henry, Tom 27. Shows expired in 27.
1: County Station 2, Station 2. Can I have you en route to 301 West McKinley Street, Frontenac, for a possible emergency? 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

313 West 4th Street. 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

0: 5/13/28. Shows on a 2025 Chevy Silverado 2, a Brooks stock limited Clinton. And 27 shows Alpha Thompson Frank to James Stockland and the Clinton -29.
1: Yeah, 12.

0: 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Assist fire for EMS call.
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0: And Adam David Tom is active on a 2006 10 Kia Spectra. Left us Shimon 2 out of Pittsburgh, expression 6 of 26, it's negative.
1: Deborah, thank you.

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0: Are you okay?
1: Yeah, I'm trying to get it pulled over. They just hit another vehicle.
0: 10-4.
2: Eight five five six, Adam Mary Boy.

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1: 45.

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0: 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Expiration is 10 of 26. It's negative.
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0: 20 West.
1: Granted another SUV. Both vehicles kept going northbound on the bypass. Looks like County has broadcasted it as well.
2: You're 10-4 and 23 on that. There's a lot of debris in the roadway. Does that have anything to do with the accident at the Arizona Forest?

0: Wolf and Bypass, where's he at?
1: Looks like just south of the intersection about a quarter mile in the northbound lane.

0: Okay, I'm not with him. KHP is also out here.
1: Okay,
2: yeah, very clear. The wind's in 8, one on board.
1: Ten more sweet south the intersection, a quarter mile on the north side, Virgin on the northbound lane.
2: Baker Instant Pot, copy. Rescue run, copies.
3: I made contact with county. They advised it was an officer-involved accident. They were rear-ended by the same vehicle. It's possibly going to be the same incident, but they were unable to confirm.
4: The other vehicle involved there or not?

0: Sorry, the bigger fire. Continue, but reduce. Continue, but reduce.
1: Yes, you want to call from the university, you want to be on scene.

0: 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It's possibly related.
1: The lane turns into the two, south 4th.

0: Flag Church parking lot now. RP did advise no one is injured, but she did have a baby inside.
1: 40 to Pittsburgh, 1040 above. Second Broadway, Missouri 28, 6 David Edward Lincoln 7A comes back to a Ford F-150 pickup.

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1: Active on a 2002 black Honda CRV to Lask of Bogwaski out of Pittsburgh. It's going to be negative.
0: For 2827,
1: 2 that one. King 03901141, Les of Brooks. 10-4, go ahead and the other one.
0: King 04394681, King 04394681.

0: IP advice, her fiance's father was trying to purchase her vehicle, didn't pay, and is now trying to take the vehicle.
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0: 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I have 227s when you're ready. King 02792026. King 02792026. Number 2 when you're ready.
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0: 42
1: for
0: 10:45. 45, it looks like it's going to be ID only as well. Great. 42, go ahead.
1: 42, 45, Euclid Broadway, Kansas 28-1032, Adam King, Nora, comes back to your Chevy Cruze, gray.
0: -1032, Adam King, Nora is active on a 2019 gray Chevy Cruze, west of Argued Meadow, out of Pittsburgh, next expiration is 2/27, it's negative.
2: Where do you want, Pittsburgh?
0: Go ahead.
2: He was on the sidewalk when I saw him. He went around the backside of Stillwell, so should be going home now tonight.
1: Can I report again?

Burger Fact. I mean, 45 Highway 69 and Jake's Fireworks. It's going to be Minnesota, Frank Robert Sam 736. Frank Robert Sam 736.

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2: All right, 1077 with the vehicle. 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

0: to Pittsburgh, 10:45. 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Adam Frank David comes back to Ford Escape, red.
1: Ford Escape to left of Lehan at Pittsburgh. Expiration 7381 of 26, it's negative.

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All units be first seen, returning in course.

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3040, need your address at 707 North Broadway, Stillwell Apartments, repeating 707 North Broadway. We're in 911 investigation. No conversation. 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
1: 10-4, thank you.

0: 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Expiration's 831 of 26, so it's negative.
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42 Pittsburgh, 1045. We're on the corner of Broadway and 4th Street with Kansas 28, 1947, out of Mary Lincoln, comes back to a passenger car, it's blue.

out of Mary Lincoln is active on a 2024 Gray Mazda CX-5. 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
0: Yeah, 69 or west, northbound, Arizona 28, George 7, Adam 433, Arizona.

0: 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Adam, Boy, Edward, Lincoln, middle A, Adam, date of birth 2007-0419, Hispanic male.
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0: 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She just missed the bus.
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Good. Last of Lorenzo, Lincoln Ocean, Robert, Edward, Nora, Zebra, Ocean. First is Brody. 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
1: That 28-117, Adam Lincoln Tom, comes back to a 1990 Mercury, unknown color, last name Lucas out of Pittsburgh. It's going to be valid negative, current insurance on call.
0: Come on.
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1: Central.

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1: North Broadway, repeat 1211 North Broadway, suspicious activity. Our paper has two people, a male and a female, were hanging out in front of a store. They're now on the south side of the Pepsi Company, across from Bittner Motor, possibly 1046. You just let him checked on, moves along. They're both going to be wearing red shirts as well.

0: 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Broadway, Kansas 7569, Adam George Nora comes back to a GMC Sierra thread.
1: Nora South Pittsburgh, expiration is 831 of 26, it's negative.
0: Never make it.

0: 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Go ahead. 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

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Adam Lincoln Boy comes back to 4-150 pickup.

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1: 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King 0353-7973, Leslie Edwards. I have another one when you're ready, too.

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0: 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Thank you.
1: County Station 3, Station 3, can I be en route to the area of 10th and Pine Street? That's 10th and Pine Street by LEO request for a 50-year-old male complaining of his head hurting. Your time of page is 1620.

3011, be at Mercy ER, 1 mile Carmel Way, repeat 1 mile Carmel Way. I'm on 21 with RP. He's en route to the hospital with a child. He stated he's combative. He's going to be driving a red Chevy Malibu. 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
0: 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RP advise, his juvenile son is home alone and there's someone on the front porch.

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0: 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Looks like Kansas temporary. Edward 218-144. That's on a Dodge Charger or Challenger.

Michigan for a 911 investigation on a 911 hang-up. I was 1077 on the callback.

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1: Dodge Grand Caravan to last the one at Pittsburgh. It's going to be negative.
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0: 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Yeah, 10-4, thank you.

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0: It's going to be 140-621-5746. 140-621-5746. He says he's working for Elevate that goes through Evergy. He said they should have a door-to-door salesman, but still checking for others.
1: I found a valid Class C out of Las Vegas. Unless he can produce that document, he's to stop and not come back until he does, and to notify his supervisor, or if you want to have a supervisor bring you the paperwork, that works. I'll check 20 minutes.

have the permit with him and his boss to contact the city so we know what's going on. Be 24/9. I advise him don't be out here until he has a permit. Also, if you can make a note, we need some street signs. As you can see where I'm sitting here at Willard and Maple, there's no street signs, markings, or nothing right here.

Same date of birth when ready. First of Ryder, Robert Young, David Edward Robert, born 2013, 12-04. Tom, Adam, Lincoln, Adam, Ida, Nora, Adam, date of birth 1995, 12-21.

Juvenile would be going back to his mother's house, walk away. They were able to walk up and talk with them. The individual that was on the railroad ties, no longer there, left prior to officer arrival. Everything's been forward. Coming back tonight.

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Your time of page is 1647.

0: You've been robbed to 511 East Main, 511 East Main for a medical assist, VA, 68-year-old female, fell, possibly broke her arm. Fire and EMS are being paged. Car 1, can I have you out to 511 East Main Street, apartment 47, for a 68-year-old female that has fallen and possibly broken her arm. She is conscious, alert, and breathing. Your time of page is 1647. I'll show you her out, 1648.
1: Frank, repeat 074. Sam, David Frank on a white Cadillac.
2: Black to left of Wydick out of Pittsburgh, ice person 1130-26. It's going to be negative.
1: 10-4, thank you.

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0: 712 West 6th Street, repeating 712 West number 6. RP is requesting a standby to get his daughter's stuff out of his ex's house. RP is leaving the station, heading there now as well.
1: Boarding.

We're advised not to habitate in the bathroom. They're moving along. We've also been warned if we get more calls today, take some enforcement action today.

0: Bye.
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0: Good night,
2: 17 up to. Cardinal
0: 59,
2: County. Right. I'll be 10-8. Patient's been transported by the EMS.
0: 10-4.

0: Drug 26, Kenny.
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0: I got Kansas 28 when you're ready.
1: Go ahead.
0: Boy David William, 86 Sam.
2: Miami en route to 1502 East Centennial Drive. That's via Christie Village. Assisted living, room 205 for a possible medical emergency. Your time of page is 1708. Ah. 3056, need route to 611 South Broadway. Repeating 611 South Broadway. Our advisor is a white female wearing a green shirt and black short shorts, acting suspicious, possibly signal 3. He advised that she was trying to put something on his window, was walking away.

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Nine eight three one Adam Boy George. 9831 Adam Boy George.

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Can I have you 10-8 for mutual aid for Cherokee County? You'll be going to 10976 Northeast 30th in Weir, Kansas for a hit and run. They are requesting emergent response. Your time is pages 1718.

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1: Media 69 on West, northbound just south, Kansas 28, 9124, Adam, John, Adam. 9124, Adam, John, Adam.

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1: Good.
0: King 0429-1272. Last name Graybeal. George Robert Adam Young, boy Edward Adam Lincoln. First name Whitney Middle G. George. State of birth 2007-0209. White female.
1: Duffer.
0: Insurance attached to that 28.
1: 10-4 there is.
0: Got it, thank you.
1: Seven is all negative 29.

0: 46, be back around to 712 West 6, repeat 712 West number 6. I'd be advised she found the custody paperwork. She just like advised of options.
1: Go ahead.
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2: 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Adam King, Paul.

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0: 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Expiration is 331 of 27. It's negative.
1: 10-4, thank you.

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0: 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South 190th, Pittsburgh, advised of a residential alarm. 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

35, it'll be 45 at Cuyahoga and the entrance to Bordeaux. 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
1: Definitely.

0: he'll be waiting by the offices on a blue Ford Maverick. It'll be Michael Quigley. He's requesting a standby in the 100 building to get some property from Brianna Baker.
1: Ah. 56.

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I'm going to call over to county real quick.

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0: I believe Pittsburgh PD is fixing to call you. Would you let them know that I made contact with the individual for Pittsburgh 56, please?
1: 10-4, can I get you en route to 521 South Cayuga to assist Ronak PD on a traffic stop? We have a couple of subjects, possible 29s.
0: 10-4, you're not.

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0: 202 Edward 18-6005, last of Brittle, first of Gabriel, 2002-0702.

0: 8-10-17. 10-4 County. The driver and passenger, part of a triplet, and third, it's not present, as one of the 29. I think these two are good, so we'll be 10-36. We'll be average a little longer.
1: 10-4.

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She declined the call twice.

0: 338. Yeah, I'll move my fence.
1: Fencer?
2: Now the party is left parking lot. You should put the inspector in 8.